0: Radio Antenne 1.
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1: 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Hope life is beautiful. 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I just wanna say thank you.

And I traveled around the world, think where you living at now. I heard you moved to Austin, got an apartment and settled down. And every once in a while, I start texting, write a paragraph.

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1: 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But dreams are only made up in her head.